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0: news of the strange and dumb coming up on Hey Stupid with Alice. 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

0: Now on Alice's Attic, a look at people that are strange and often dense, mindless, obtuse, vacuous. In other words, stupid.
1: Let's start tonight's tale of stupid in Florida, where a man was arrested after driving his golf cart into the drive-thru lane of a Burger King, which is not illegal. What was illegal was that his blood alcohol level was 5 times the legal limit, and he drove the golf cart into a wall and tipped over. Next, we go to Tennessee, where a woman called 911 because her neighbor wind chimes were too aggressive. Yeah, that can really happen. Wind chimes can just drive you crazy, especially if they're being played through a fuzz tone. And finally, we end in Texas, where a 15-story hotel was demolished by accident. The demolition had been planned for a different building, but the explosives team rigged the wrong building. The hotel had been abandoned, so at least no one was blown up. And I can imagine the guy standing there going, let me see, was that 17342? Oh. Well, I've got some rock trivia coming up after these ads, so stay tuned.
0: Alice will be back in a moment.
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5: You're inside Alice's Attic. Your sagacious host could truly benefit from having a yard sale. Who wouldn't be interested in used straitjackets, top hats, guillotines, and leather pants? There's even a lava lamp from his first L.A. apartment. But amongst the flotsam and jetsam of an extraordinarily interesting life are the tantalizing tales that only a Rock and Roll Hall of Famer could deliver. So sit back and enjoy another hour of rock and talk with Alice Cooper.
6: 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At least it's a hit in my house. And that's all that matters. So this hour, I've got Cooper's Covers featuring a song from a Louisiana rockabilly guitarist in 1957. Then Freaky Facts will make your brain swell with joy. And finally, on Songs We Just Don't Understand, we'll be decoding a Skinner classic. But now, how about some rock and roll that you can dance to?
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2: A first alert for a heat wave next week. A few clouds heading toward daybreak. Temperatures start in the low 50s. Partly cloudy on Friday, the high 75. A fair amount of sun on Saturday, the high 76. A little warmer Sunday, partly to mostly cloudy, high of 80. A chance for storms overnight. It's hot and humid on Monday with sunshine, the high near 90. Humidex values well into the 90s. From the WSAW News Channel 7 studio, a first alert meteorologist, Jeremy Tabin.
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2: 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We heard from Foreigner in that set. 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And then Foreigner, they go out on their own for a whole Vegas residency. And that's it for Foreigner on tour, so they say right now. Hey, SRV is coming up. 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Black Sabbath.
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Need a roof? They've got you covered. We are Rock 105.3 WRLO. And to go.

0: Yeah, what a rocking tune from Tommy Shaw and Styx and the Renegade with Mud from the classic rock station, Rock 105.3 WRLO. 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They're fantastic. In fact, pretty soon coming up mid-July through the end of the summer, they'll rock a tour with that other legendary band from Chicago called Chicago to do up the Windy Cities tour. How about that tour? Very cool. You know, things are heating up in Duffer's Southern Fried Kitchen, a Southern Fried rock classic every weekday long, all summer long for you here on the classic rock station, Rock 105.3 WRLO.
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5: A first alert for a heat wave next week. A few clouds heading toward daybreak. Temperatures start in the low 50s. Partly cloudy on Friday, the high 75. A fair amount of sun on Saturday, the high 76. A little warmer Sunday, partly to mostly cloudy, high of 80. A chance for storms overnight. It's hot and humid on Monday with sunshine, the high near 90. Humidex values well into the 90s. From the WSAW News Channel 7 studio, I'm first alert meteorologist Jeremy Tabin.
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11: A first alert for a heat wave next week. A few clouds heading toward daybreak. Temperatures start in the low 50s. Partly cloudy on Friday, the high 75. A fair amount of sun on Saturday, the high 76. A little warmer Sunday, partly to mostly cloudy, high of 80. A chance for storms overnight. It's hot and humid on Monday with sunshine, the high near 90. Humidex values well into the 90s. From the WSAW News Channel 7 studio, a first alert meteorologist, Jeremy Tabin.
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0: Right on Metallica, off to Never Never Land, Enter Sandman with Mud. You know, they're rocking that tour. They're always on tour. And I'm looking at their set list. They change it up a bit, doing about 18 tunes in concert. And I don't see Enter Sandman many nights. I don't know why. That's a fan favorite. Come on, guys. You got to go off to Never Never Land, will ya? Hey, Floyd's coming up. Author on Bon Jovi and Bad Company. They're on
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And to go.

0: BTO, you ain't seen nothing yet with Mud. No, we have not. 1 week from today, the 3rd of July, as we get into the 4th of July weekend. Happy birthday, America, 250 years old. Many, many more. America, you rock. Go enjoy your weekend coming up. Rick Derringer and the Rock and Roll Hoochie Coo is coming up out there on Ozzy. And Leonard's on deck.
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12: A first alert for a heat wave next week. A few clouds heading toward daybreak. Temperatures start in the low 50s. Partly cloudy on Friday, the high 75. A fair amount of sun on Saturday, the high 76. A little warmer Sunday, partly to mostly cloudy, high of 80. A chance for storms overnight. It's hot and humid on Monday with sunshine, the high near 90. Humidex values well into the 90s. From the WSAW News Channel 7 studio, a first alert meteorologist, Jeremy Tabin.
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0: Owl, Rick Derringer, and Rock and Roll, Hoochie Coo, Coochie, Coochie Coo. 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Hey, Tesla, they're coming up. Author on Foreigner. And Nirvana, they're on deck as well.
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0: Hey, any way you want it, you got a journey with my journey rocking their final frontier tour till the end of the year. And any way you want it is their final tune they do each and every night, which I think should be the beginning tune. You know, any way you want it, you got it. You have a whole show here, but what do I know? I don't work for Journey, you know. Cheap Trick, they're coming up. I'll throw on Aerosmith and the James Gang. They're
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2: A first alert for a heat wave next week. A few clouds heading toward daybreak. Temperatures start in the low 50s. Partly cloudy on Friday, the high 75. A fair amount of sun on Saturday, the high 76. A little warmer Sunday, partly to mostly cloudy, high of 80. A chance for storms overnight. It's hot and humid on Monday with sunshine, the high near 90. Humidex values well into the 90s. From the WSAW News Channel 7 studio, a first alert meteorologist, Jeremy Tabin.
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0: Thank you. Good night, Cheap Trick. I want you to want me with Mud and Ultimate Touring Band. They're all about the live show. What a show that band puts on. In fact, they know they're an Ultimate Touring Band. That's why guitar legend Rick Nielsen brings a big box of guitar picks to throw out to the fans. And if you catch one of those, we'll hang on to that for dear life, you know. Hey, Rush, they're coming up. Other on the Stone Temple Pilots in Boston. They're next.
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0: Stone Temple Pilots and Plush with Mud from Rock 105.3 WRLO, the classic rock station Boston in that set. Put your thumb out. You're going to hitch a ride. 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
10: A first alert for a heat wave next week. A few clouds heading toward daybreak. Temperatures start in the low 50s. Partly cloudy on Friday, the high 75. A fair amount of sun on Saturday, the high 76. A little warmer Sunday, partly to mostly cloudy, high of 80. A chance for storms overnight. It's hot and humid on Monday with sunshine, the high near 90. Q-Next values well into the 90s. From the WSAW News Channel 7 studio, a first alert meteorologist, Jeremy Tabin.
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0: Groovy Man, Groovy Cream in the White Room with Mud Soundgarden in that set, and Black Hole Sun. No Black Hole Sun on the way, but definitely a full moon on the way. Monday night, the full moon in the sky will be called the Strawberry Moon. So do what you do when the full moon's up in the sky that night. Skid Row, they're coming up. I'll throw on SRV and Metallica. They're next.
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0: Yow, Stevie Ray Vaughan and the Tightrope with Mud from Rock 105.3 WRLO Metallica in that set. Wherever I may roam, that's what they are. They're roamers. They roam from city to city. They ought to think of renaming Metallica to the Roamers because that's what they do. In fact, later on in the year, they're doing up a whole Vegas residency going deep into 2027. Way to go, Metallica. Hey, Bob and Tom, they're up next to entertain you here on the classic rock station, Rock 105.3 WRL.
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7: 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In the closet, under the bed, in the car,

0: Right.
1: Oh, such a nice guy.
2: Oh.
1: I mean, really, he was a really good guy.
0: Biggest biggest nose I've ever seen in person.
2: Oh, really?
0: Mac Davis.
1: What?
0: Yep. Oh. Absolutely. Oh. Giant schnoz.
1: Hmm. What?
0: Huge. Huge nose.
1: We're not talking about Jimmy Durante here.
3: We never saw Jimmy Durante in person.
1: Did you ever see North Dallas 40?
2: I never have seen it.
1: Oh, Mac Davis.
2: Love it.
1: Great in that.
0: It's okay.
1: Yeah, just a really nice guy.
0: More sports coming up, including the World Cup. I think Mac's dead, isn't he?
1: Yeah,
0: Mac Davis dead?
2: Yeah. He was a guy that I would always see his cassettes at truck stops.
3: Yeah?
2: Greatest hits. Mac Davis, greatest hits, that kind of thing.
4: Oh. He had a variety show, remember that?
3: Yeah.
4: That was fun.
0: Baby, don't get hooked on me.
3: Oh, yeah.
0: Remember that? Coming
1: up, I think it was Miss Hooker yesterday said she's had it with adding maxing to various words.
3: Oh, we have another story.
2: It's new maxing, do we?
1: Yeah.
4: We're breaking jaws again? Chiseling our cheekbones?
1: The douche maxing. We'll find out what's being maxed.
0: Sometimes they need a douche maxing. Good Lord.
1: Yeah, okay.
0: You cook potato soup? What's going on?
1: We are in the O'Reilly Auto Parts studios. 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
8: ABC News, I'm Sherry Preston. U.S. teams are headed to Venezuela to help with a search for more survivors in buildings that collapsed during this week's twin earthquakes. Here's ABC's Victor Oquendo.
9: First, a 7.2 magnitude, followed just 39 seconds later by an even stronger 7.5. Seismologists call these back-to-back earthquakes doublets. In this case, they were utterly devastating. The worst to hit Venezuela in a century.
8: More than 250 people were killed, 4,000 injured, but those numbers are expected to go up. Immigrant right groups are warning of hundreds of thousands of deportations following a Supreme Court decision ending temporary protected status for those fleeing natural disasters or wars in Syria and Haiti. The European heat wave drags on, another record high in Britain on Thursday. Accused CEO killer Luigi Mangione back in a New York courtroom soon as ABC News learns his lawyers are looking for a plea deal. This is ABC News.
10: Here's another Northwoods News update with Paul Hart.
11: Good morning. The Violence County Sheriff's Office yesterday asked for the public's help in finding a man wanted in connection with a Milwaukee homicide investigation. 40-year-old Michael Garcia Carroll Jr. was arrested yesterday after evading authorities earlier Thursday from a quick trip in Arborvita. No other information was available regarding his capture. The new ENT and Allergy Associates Clinic set to open next month in Rhinelander. The 6,500-square-foot facility on Navajo Street across from the Holiday Inn Express provide patients across the North and UP the full-time access to comprehensive, collaborative specialty care. A number of doctors will be on staff, including Dr. Shane White, a Rhinelander native returning home with his family to begin his ear, nose, and throat practice. ENT and Allergy Associates will close its Crandon location at the Forest County Pottawatomie Health and Wellness Center at the end of this month. In preparation for the move, the new clinic officially opens July 15th. And a coalition of Wisconsin doctors and residents are using a decommissioned ambulance to tour the state in protest of health care cuts that they say are hurting families and threatening to close hospitals. After starting in Milwaukee, the tour is visiting a number of cities, including Eau Claire, DePere, Chippewa Falls, and Wausau. Organizers say they're targeting the 6 Wisconsin Republican congressmen who voted for the Trump administration's Big Beautiful Bill, which, among tax cuts and an overhaul of federal spending, make changes to Medicaid, the Affordable Care Act, and reduce SNAP or food stamp funding. There's a look at your news. I'm Paul Hart.
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8: Partly cloudy skies on your Friday with a high of 74 this afternoon. One of the more quiet and comfortable days to get outside going forward. 52 for the low temperature tonight with partly cloudy skies expected, and then mostly sunny to partly cloudy on Saturday with a high of 77. From the WCW News Channel 7 studio, I'm First Alert meteorologist Spence Furman.
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13: Hey, welcome back to the Bob and Tom Show. We're in the O'Reilly Auto Parts Studios. Christy Lee at the news desk.
14: Hi.
13: There's Pat Godwin.
15: Hello, Chick.
13: Hi, Pat. There's Josh Arnold.
16: Hi.
13: Hi. There's Ace Cosby.
17: Hey, Chick.
13: Hello, I'm Chick. And hello, Tom.
18: Time now for our history lesson.
13: Alrighty.
18: There's a lot to learn in this world.
14: Yeah?
18: You can't walk into the future without understanding the past.
13: Here, exactly, or something like that.
18: This is an easy one. Christy, I'm going to start with something. I think you'll understand this.
13: On a scale of 1 to 10, 10 being the easiest.
14: This is easy, Christy. Maybe you'll understand.
17: I think you'll understand this, you dumb girl.
14: Yeah, because I'm a blonde. Go ahead.
18: I could give you a hard one.
14: No, give me the easy one.
13: No, Tom, give her the hard one.
15: Yeah, give her the high hard one.
18: I inadvertently walked into that. I apologize for participating in that.
13: That was not my intention. Oh, Christy and Tom, they're at it
18: born
13: again.
18: Born in 1894, Carl Benz did what?
14: He developed the Mercedes-Benz.
18: In 1894, he patented the gasoline-driven car.
17: Remember that old commercial? You got my Benz and your Mercedes. You got your Mercedes and my Benz.
13: Two great guys that go great together.
17: History was made.
18: This is an important date. We discussed this recently, on International Donut Day or something. It was on this date in 1963 that JFK gave the famous Ich bin ein Berliner speech. And that has that famous urban legend that he was saying something like, I am a donut. That is not correct. That translates.
17: He was a flawless man. He would never.
18: It translates. I banged Marilyn Monroe. it doesn't translate. It translates as I am a Berliner, and people in Berlin understood what he said. It was a very important speech.
17: Very important speech.
18: Oh, yeah, it's famous.
17: Yeah, I know. That wall came down that day, didn't it?
14: Yeah, sure did.
18: A Reagan speech, a little maybe very effective. How about this one?
13: 30 years.
18: On a lighter note. Sonny and Cher, their divorce was finalized on this date in 1975.
13: No kidding.
17: That early? Wow.
18: Yeah, I was kind of surprised at that, too.
17: Was Greg Allman post then? Right?
9: Yeah, late post.
18: It's interesting because even Cher's lawyer didn't charge a fee. He worked pro bono.
17: Oh, he did, yeah. Your Honor, my lawyer is pro bono. I need somebody else.
18: Sonny got the house, but Cher got you, babe. Let's see. Elvis performed the last... Okay, Chris, you ready?
14: Yeah.
18: This is going to be an easy one.
14: I know.
18: Elvis Presley performed his last live concert where?
14: Market Square Arena, Indianapolis, Indiana.
18: That's very correct. He was in rough shape. You ever seen any videos of that?
9: Oh, yeah.
13: Yeah. Kind of lost.
18: Yeah. Yeah, even the announcers that Elvis has left the building.
13: And he was still standing right there?
18: he's got a bucket of chicken. And
13: have a bucket of fun.
18: Just taking some sleeping pills. 1997, Jay.

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3: ABC News, I'm Sherry Preston. Help is on the way for Venezuela, where this week's pair of earthquakes left survivors describing the streets of Caracas as looking like something out of a horror movie.
4: An international aid effort is mobilizing. The U.S. military and State Department sending support. And in Miami, volunteers with the Global Empowerment Mission are packing up relief supplies.
3: ABC's Victor Oquendo, the death toll has just risen to 589 people. However, that number is expected to rise further as tens of thousands are still missing. Thursday's Supreme Court decision leaving thousands of immigrants wondering what's next for them. The court in a 6-3 ruling clearing the way for the Trump administration to strip legal protections from Haitians and Syrians who fled their countries following wars or natural disasters. President Trump says the Strait of Hormuz is open. However, overnight, Iranian drones struck a ship traveling through the waterway, damaging its bridge. This is ABC News.
5: Here's another Northwoods News update with Paul Hart.
6: Good morning. The Vilas County Sheriff's Office yesterday asked for the public's help in finding a man wanted in connection with a Milwaukee homicide investigation. 40-year-old Michael Garcia Carroll Jr. was arrested yesterday after evading authorities earlier Thursday from a quick trip in Arborvita. No other information was available regarding his capture. The new ENT and Allergy Associates Clinic set to open next month in Rhinelander. The 6,500-square-foot facility on Navajo Street across from the Holiday Inn Express provide patients across the North and UP the full-time access to comprehensive, collaborative specialty care. A number of doctors will be on staff, including Dr. Shane White, a Rhinelander native returning home with his family to begin his ear, nose, and throat practice. ENT and Allergy Associates will close its Crandon location at the Forest County Pottawatomie Health and Wellness Center at the end of this month. In preparation for the move, the new clinic officially opens July 15th. And a coalition of Wisconsin doctors and residents are using a decommissioned ambulance to tour the state in protest of health care cuts that they say are hurting families and threatening to close hospitals. After starting in Milwaukee, the tour is visiting a number of cities, including Eau Claire, De Pere, Chippewa Falls, and Wausau. Organizers say they're targeting the 6 Wisconsin Republican congressmen who voted for the Trump administration's Big Beautiful Bill, which, among tax cuts and an overhaul of federal spending, made changes to Medicaid, the Affordable Care Act, and reduce SNAP or food stamp funding. There's a look at your news. I'm Paul Hart.
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1: I love St. Bernards. My cousins always had them.
2: I love them too.
1: They drool a little bit though.
2: I've heard they're hard to have, but I love them.
1: Yeah, they're so sweet.
3: You ever seen a Newfoundland?
1: Yeah,
2: I love those too.
3: Very similar look. Yep. Tend to live a little longer.
1: Newfies.
3: Yeah, they're beautiful. We never got to the. I had another fast food story. Maybe we can get it on Monday.
1: I didn't have one.
3: It involves another assault.
2: No.
1: Are we talking about the Subway one?
3: Yeah.
1: We'll get to it Monday.
3: Okay. I'd like that without the stale bread, please. Oh, once again, coming up Monday, we're going to reopen the pop-up shop, and it'll have some pretty cool shirts. Some brand new stuff we've never had before. 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These are the O'Reilly Auto Parts Studios. 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
8: ABC News, I'm Sherry Preston. The death toll from Venezuela's powerful earthquakes rising to 589 people with nearly 3,000 people injured. Thousands are still listed as missing. Alan Chung lives in Caracas.
9: At the end of the road where I was, a building collapsed. Cracks were appearing in the front of the buildings. Everyone was terrified.
8: President Trump's former national security advisor John Bolton is in a federal court in Maryland today pleading guilty to mishandling classified information. The president insisting the Strait of Hormuz is fully open. Iran, however, using a drone to strike a ship passing through. It's getting more expensive to buy electronics, another thing you can blame on AI.
10: AI uses a lot of computing power, and that has caused demand and prices for computer chips to skyrocket. This is not just a problem that's hitting Apple. Microsoft just announced that it will increase Xbox prices by $100 to $150, citing the chip shortage.
8: That's ABC's Elizabeth Schulze. This is ABC News.
0: Here's another Northwoods News update with Paul Hart.
11: Good morning. The Vilas County Sheriff's Office yesterday asked for the public's help in finding a man wanted in connection with a Milwaukee homicide investigation. 40-year-old Michael Garcia Carroll Jr. was arrested yesterday after evading authorities earlier Thursday from a quick trip in Arborvitae. No other information was available regarding his capture. The new ENT and Allergy Associates Clinic set to open next month in Rhinelander. The 6,500-square-foot facility on Navajo Street across from the Holiday Inn Express provide patients across the North and UP the full-time access to comprehensive, collaborative specialty care. A number of doctors will be on staff, including Dr. Shane White, a Rhinelander native returning home with his family to begin his ear, nose, and throat practice. ENT and Allergy Associates will close its Crandon location at the Forest County Pottawatomie Health and Wellness Center at the end of this month. In preparation for the move, the new clinic officially opens July 15th. And a coalition of Wisconsin doctors and residents are using a decommissioned ambulance to tour the state in protest of health care cuts that they say are hurting families and threatening to close hospitals. After starting in Milwaukee, the tour is visiting a number of cities, including Eau Claire, De Pere, Chippewa Falls, and Wausau. Organizers say they're targeting the 6 Wisconsin Republican congressmen who voted for the Trump administration's Big Beautiful Bill, which among tax cuts and an overhaul of federal spending, made changes to Medicaid, the Affordable Care Act, and reduce SNAP or food stamp funding. There's a look at your news. I'm Paul Hart.

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Rock 105.3 WRLO and Dave Melvin with you on a gorgeous Friday morning. Looks to be great all day and into tomorrow, setting us up for a fantastic weekend. Coming up today, I've got a question for you. How do you lose a giraffe? And we've got a WTF story for you, plus an update on the woman who smuggled the wine bottle into prison. Use your imagination there. 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
2: Partly cloudy skies expected the majority of your Friday with a high of 74. Comfortable as well. Cooling off to about 52 degrees tonight with partly cloudy skies overnight, and then 77 for the high on Saturday with mostly sunny to partly cloudy skies. Next chance for storms will be late Sunday into early Monday. From the WCW News Channel 7 studio, First Alert meteorologist Spence Furman.
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0: Rock 105.3 WRLO with Thin Lizzy. You know, I posed the question earlier, how do you lose a giraffe for nearly 2 weeks? That was on the assumption of reading the headline that this giraffe was a zoo giraffe, and this is not a zoo giraffe. A three-year-old giraffe named Gracie has been missing for nearly 2 weeks after escaping her enclosure at Cedar Hollow Ranch in Texas. Now, this is in the Texas Hill Country, roughly 100 miles west of San Antonio. The owner, Vic Jones, said Gracie wandered into unfamiliar terrain and came down, quote-unquote, on the wrong side of the gate. Now, there's been helicopter searches covering the 7,500 acres, but they've yielded no results. So they're offering a $5,000 reward. And a few sightings have been reported, but crews consistently arrive too late. She's like a giraffe ninja of some sort. The Real County Sheriff, Nathan Johnson, who's handled missing wildebeest, zebras, and monkeys, called this his first missing giraffe case. Jones says Gracie is not a public danger, and she remains in a remote, heavily wooded area with ample vegetation to sustain her. It's just important that they get her back to her enclosure to keep her safe. Now, you may want to check the lost and found.
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2: Partly cloudy skies expected the majority of your Friday with a high of 74. Comfortable as well. Cooling off to about 52 degrees tonight with partly cloudy skies overnight. And then 77 for the high on Saturday with mostly sunny to partly cloudy skies. Next chance for storms will be late Sunday into early Monday. From the WCW News Channel 7 studio, First Alert meteorologist Beth Furman.
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We are Rock 105.3 WRLO. And to go.

Rock 105.3 WRLO in the middle of a long rock block. Coming up, we'll talk about a woman who pled guilty after smuggling a wine bottle into jail. You can only guess how she got it in there. 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

0: 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Here's a follow-up to a story we did a couple of weeks ago. A Michigan woman has pled guilty to felony contraband charges after attempting to smuggle a bottle of wine into jail, which was concealed inside of her body. Monique Megshani, 48, was originally arrested for trespassing at a Grand Traverse CVS pharmacy on May 10th. During booking, corrections officer Melissa Mankovich discovered an unopened bottle of Cupcake Vineyards Pinot Grigio hidden inside of the person. The 12-inch, 2.5-pound bottle had been stolen from CVS. Officers noted that Megshani struggled to enter the squad car after her arrest and became suspicious. The bottle was later destroyed due to biohazard concerns. Megshani entered her guilty plea Wednesday in court, facing up to 5 years in prison. Prosecutors agreed to drop several other charges, and a sentencing date has not yet been set. Well, that is an interesting story, and that answers a question I had. Wouldn't that be uncomfortable to sit with that?
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2: Partly cloudy skies expected the majority of your Friday with a high of 74. Comfortable as well. Cooling off to about 52 degrees tonight with partly cloudy skies overnight, and then 77 for the high on Saturday with mostly sunny to partly cloudy skies. Next chance for storms will be late Sunday into early Monday. From the WCW News Channel 7 studio, First Alert meteorologist Spence Furman.
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0: Rock 105.3 WRLO. It's Grand Funk Railroad. Well, here's an event that I'm excited to be able to attend. 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This is happening at the Wausau Downtown Airport. They have air shows today and tomorrow featuring the U.S. Navy F-18 Super Hornet team. There's going to be night shows and aerobatics lighting up the sky, plus Saturday night, which unfortunately I won't get to see, and I'm brokenhearted over it. They've got a massive fireworks display going to happen Saturday night. Tons of things for the kids to do, parking on the grounds, live music, food, and much more. If you get a chance, go over to WRLO.com for more details. There's a great map there that describes everything and where you can park, where everything is located on the grounds. 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
6: Partly cloudy skies expected the majority of your Friday with a high of 74. Comfortable as well. Cooling off to about 52 degrees tonight with partly cloudy skies overnight. And then 77 for the high on Saturday with mostly sunny to partly cloudy skies. Next chance for storms will be late Sunday into early Monday. From the WCW News Channel 7 Studio, First Alert Meteorologist Spence Furman.
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0: 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It's back once again, the Saluting Heroes Balloon Rally. 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

Rock 105.3 WRLO in the middle of a long rock block. Coming up, I've got that WTF story for you. Tells us about a Florida man who blames his fall on an advertisement for a stack of short pancakes at Waffle House. At least he was happy right before he fell. We'll find out what that's all about coming up. Right now, we're going to keep things moving.

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0: 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It's the Cars and Shake It Up. Our WTF story today features an 84-year-old Floridian man suing a Waffle House claiming that a restaurant window advertisement distracted him before he seriously fell and got hurt. Edward Bolds of Bartow alleges that he tripped outside a Polk County location on April 17th after he noticed a large promotion, now this would trip me up too, for limited edition strawberry shortcake waffles. I'd fall over for that. Lawsuit claims the curb was unusually high, poorly maintained, and unpainted. He suffered severe and permanent injuries after falling face first. His legal team argued it wouldn't be disingenuous for Waffle House to suggest that Mr. Bolds should have been watching where he was walking when it was Waffle House who distracted his attention. I don't even believe people sue for things like this. It's unfortunate that he fell. I feel for the man. For falling, but I have been distracted by waffles before, and it didn't get me anything but fat.
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4: Partly cloudy skies expected the majority of your Friday with a high of 74. Comfortable as well. Cooling off to about 52 degrees tonight with partly cloudy skies overnight. And then 77 for the high on Saturday with mostly sunny to partly cloudy skies. Next chance for storms will be late Sunday into early Monday. From the WCW News Channel 7 Studio, First Alert Meteorologist Spence Furman.
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0: WRLO. It's Fleetwood Mac and Rihanna. It's a good jam. You know, the Hodak Park Concert Series is coming up on Tuesday. I'm really looking forward to this. Flying Blind is playing. Now, if you haven't been down there yet this year, it's just fantastic. The lineup of bands are great. Listen to what we've got left. We've got Flying Blind coming up, The People's Choice, Bogfoot, The Downbeat, The Bloodhound Band, and Carly Davidson all left this season. And I'm really looking forward to it. Some great vendors down there. That's free live music every other Tuesday, 6:30 to 8:30. Stop by and check them out. Flying Blind, great group of veteran musicians from northern Wisconsin playing deep cuts. Something we play right here on Rock 105.3 WRLO. Make plans to be down there. Maybe we'll have a beer or two.
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2: Partly cloudy skies expected the majority of your Friday with a high of 74. Comfortable as well. Cooling off to about 52 degrees tonight with partly cloudy skies overnight, and then 77 for the high on Saturday with mostly sunny to partly cloudy skies. Next chance for storms will be late Sunday into early Monday. From the WCW News Channel 7 studio, First Alert meteorologist Spence Furman.
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0: 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Super fun segment there. And that's my time, everybody. Thanks for hanging out with me. I'm going to head out to an airplane show this afternoon. Should be a really good time. Looking forward to that. We got Kara coming in for that long lunch. Duffer is in it, too. Take care. I'll talk to you Monday at 9.
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2: Mainly cloudy skies initially on your Friday afternoon, but clearing up as the afternoon and evening goes along with a high of 74, cooling off to about 52 degrees tonight with partly cloudy skies overnight. Mostly sunny to partly cloudy on Saturday with a high of 77. Next chance for storms Sunday night into Monday morning. From the WCW News Show 7 studio, I'm First Alert Meteorologist Spence Furman.
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0: Well, yesterday was Global Beatles Day, June 25th. So I figured today it was cool to play Paul McCartney and the Wings. There you have it. I'm Kara. Cue it up, Ozzy. Next.
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4: Mainly cloudy skies initially on your Friday afternoon, but clearing up as the afternoon and evening goes along with a high of 74, cooling off to about 52 degrees tonight with partly cloudy skies overnight. Mostly sunny to partly cloudy on Saturday with a high of 77. Next chance for storms Sunday night into Monday morning. From the WCW News Channel 7 studio, I'm First Alert Meteorologist Spence Furman.
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0: Billy Idol, White Wedding. I'm Kara, and I just figured out who husband number three might be. His name is Tobias. I don't know his last name. I just saw him on the news. It's a big deal over in England, apparently. He's the guy, before the prime minister speaks, that brings out the podium. And he's hot. He's a hot audio guy. That's my dude.
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2: First Alert weather day is Monday through Wednesday of next week for dangerous heat, chances for storms. Partly cloudy heading into this evening, and for tonight, the low drops to 53. Fair amount of sunshine Saturday, high 76. Partly to mostly cloudy, breezy and humid on Sunday, the high 79. Could have some storms overnight. From the WSAW News Channel 7 studio, I'm First Alert meteorologist Jeremy Tabin.
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2: First Alert weather day is Monday through Wednesday of next week for dangerous heat, chances for storms. Partly cloudy heading into this evening, and for tonight, the low drops to 53. Fair amount of sunshine Saturday, high 76. Partly to mostly cloudy, breezy and humid on Sunday, the high 79. Could have some storms overnight. From the WSAW News Channel 7 studio, I'm First Alert meteorologist Jeremy Tabin.
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0: Oh, the feedback in the headphones. Ouchie poo. 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It's almost two. That means it's almost Duff time. 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

0: Rock 105.3 WRLO Rat with Duff Damos. Friday afternoon, and it is the weekend. Not too bad so far. Rhinelanders at 74, 73 at Minocqua, 73 in Tomahawk, Merrill at 74, 75 in Wausau for, of course, the big weekend, Wings over Wausau. Crandon's at 71, Antigo at 71 at the moment.
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2: First Alert weather day is Monday through Wednesday of next week for dangerous heat, chances for storms. Partly cloudy heading into this evening, and for tonight, the low drops to 53. Fair amount of sunshine Saturday, high 76. Partly to mostly cloudy, breezy and humid on Sunday, the high 79. Could have some storms overnight. From the WSAW News Channel 7 studio, a First Alert meteorologist, Jeremy Tabin.
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6: First Alert weather day is Monday through Wednesday of next week for dangerous heat, chance for storms. Partly cloudy heading into this evening, and for tonight, the low drops to 53. Fair amount of sunshine Saturday, high 76. Partly to mostly cloudy, breezy and humid on Sunday, the high 79. Could have some storms overnight. From the WSAW News Channel 7 studio, I'm First Alert meteorologist Jeremy Tabin.
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1: 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Duff, there's 1 hour in the can. We'll kick off hour number two with a big old long set next.
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0: 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Kiss Unplugged with Duff Damos, June the 26th today. It's Beautician's Day, Forgiveness Day. Could you forgive me? National Chocolate Pudding Day, World Refrigeration Day, National Canoe Day, and National Barcode Day. I didn't know we celebrated the barcode. One birthday to report, Derek Jeter spent his entire 20-year career with the New York Yankees. He turns 52.
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2: First alert weather day is Monday through Wednesday of next week for dangerous heat, chance for storms. Partly cloudy heading into this evening, and for tonight, the low drops to 53. Fair amount of sunshine Saturday, high 76. Partly to mostly cloudy, breezy and humid on Sunday, the high 79. Could have some storms overnight. From the WSAW News Channel 7 studio, I'm First Alert Meteorologist Jeremy Tabin.
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D. Snyder. Tune in right here every week for the House of Hair, right here on Rock 105.3 WRLO every Saturday evening at 6. Crank it up! The House of Hair is here.

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0: 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INT Summertime Girls, Duff Damos, it's back. Saluting Heroes Balloon Rally happening once again July 31st and August 1st at the Hodag Country Festival Grounds in Rhinelander. 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It's going to be very cool. If you weren't, you'll find out what it's like. It's going to be very cool. 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
6: First alert weather day is Monday through Wednesday of next week for dangerous heat, chance for storms. Partly cloudy heading into this evening, and for tonight, the low drops to 53. Fair amount of sunshine Saturday, high 76. Partly to mostly cloudy, breezy and humid on Sunday, the high 79. Could have some storms overnight. From the WSAW News Channel 7 studio, a first alert meteorologist, Jeremy Tabin.
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5: 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The House of Hair is here.
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2: First Alert weather day is Monday through Wednesday of next week for dangerous heat, chance for storms. Partly cloudy heading into this evening, and for tonight, the low drops to 53. Fair amount of sunshine Saturday, high 76. Partly to mostly cloudy, breezy and humid on Sunday, the high 79. Could have some storms overnight. From the WSAW News Channel 7 studio, I'm First Alert meteorologist Jeremy Tabin.
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0: 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Today we take you into the bowl of this mix, bowl of that mix, bowl of this mix. We leave out the vocals and give you one of the best instrumental tracks out there.
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0: Rock 105.3 WRLO, a Duff Damos read a recent article on Mick Jagger talking about his favorite Rolling Stones music, albums, singles. He pointed out one of my favorites, Sticky Fingers from 1971. What a great album. Every single track on that album you cannot get tired of. He also liked Beggar's Banquet. He described them both as, well, really good, and he really likes Hackney Diamonds from 2023, another great album. Pretty hard to find a bad Rolling Stones album. As far as singles, way too many. He likes Angie, Honky Tonk Women, Sympathy for the Devil. Yeah, that'd be like asking who's your favorite child. Just can't do it. Mick Jagger, what a great career, huh?
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4: First Alert weather day is Monday through Wednesday of next week for dangerous heat, chances for storms. Partly cloudy heading into this evening, and for tonight, the low drops to 53. Barren of sunshine Saturday, high 76. Partly to mostly cloudy, breezy and humid on Sunday, the high 79. Could have some storms overnight. From the WSAW News Channel 7 studio, I'm First Alert meteorologist Jeremy Tabin.
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0: Rock 105.3 WRLO, one of my favorite Rolling Stones albums, Sticky Fingers. That was that album on the cover. It had the real zipper. Andy Warhol designed that. A lot of controversy, but man, did it ever cause some great sales, I'm sure, of that album. To top it off, the album was one stellar album from the Rolling Stones. We've got a stellar happy hour all lined up for you. That's coming up after 5.
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8: ABC News, I'm Mike Dubusky. U.S. Central Command has fired retaliatory strikes against Iran, striking missile storage and coastal radar locations in that country. It comes in response to Iran strikes yesterday on ships in the Strait of Hormuz, which President Trump says marks a violation of the ceasefire. Meanwhile, Israel and Lebanon have signed on to a new peace agreement, though Hezbollah's cooperation remains a question mark. U.S. aid arriving in Venezuela today after those two huge earthquakes this week.
9: According to the U.S. Embassy in Venezuela, the priority right now includes establishing a base for operations. They'll work with the local authorities to figure out where the needs are. There are close to 80 experts per team that have been deployed there. These teams are made up of firefighters, doctors, structural engineers, and about a dozen trained canines.
8: ABC's Faith Abube. The death toll in Venezuela now climbing to 920, some 50,000. 1,000 people are unaccounted for. This is ABC News.
10: Here's another Northwoods News update with Paul Hart.
11: Good afternoon. Wisconsin could lose nearly a quarter of its child care providers as the state's bridge program shuts down at the end of the month. The program provides state funds to providers, and without it, many may close. The Bridge program began during the pandemic and doled out some $110 million to providers in an effort to close the gap between what families can afford and what child care actually costs. Meanwhile, a 2026 child care market rate survey found the average cost for full-time infant care at a center-based program is $17,400 and $13,000 in family-based programs. After the Bridge program expires, more than three-quarters of providers plan for tuition increases to cover costs, according to the survey.

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0: 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Duff, not only happy hour, but officially the weekend right now. Yeah, you're into the weekend. Congratulations, you made it. Happy hour brought to you by Bass Lake Golf Course in Deerbrook.
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6: First alert weather days Monday through Wednesday of next week for dangerous heat, chance for storms. Partly cloudy heading into this evening, and for tonight, the low drops to 53. Barren of sunshine Saturday, high 76. Partly to mostly cloudy, breezy and humid on Sunday, the high 79. Could have some storms overnight. From the WSAW News Channel 7 studio, a first alert meteorologist, Jeremy Tabin.
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0: Rock 105.3 WRLO with Duffer. Duffer's Did You Know for a Friday. Did you know sales of headphones have risen 60% in the last 10 years? Yeah, you see so many people walking around with headphones. That's kind of scary. Nobody knows what's going on because they got the mute. Never mind. According to women, the third most annoying thing about men is being lazy. Are you lazy, guys? Come on. Did you know that work as a nurse, you walk about 4.5 miles per day? That's all? I would think they walked a heck of a lot more than that. Did you know 22% of men say nachos is their favorite thing to eat while watching sports? I believe that. Did you know 9% of people think foot massages are gross? Why? Why would they be gross? All that funky skin coming off your feet? And your feet smell like Parmesan cheese? Come on, why would that be gross? Did you know 75% of people eat one grilled cheese sandwich every year? Boy, in the wintertime, grilled cheese and tomato soup, huh? Come on, can you beat that? Did you know coffee was first known in Europe as Arabian wine? They celebrated it as wine. How about that, huh? And did you know a study found only 12.7% of women have natural blonde hair? I wonder how you find out.
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2: First Alert weather day is Monday through Wednesday of next week for dangerous heat, chance for storms. Partly cloudy heading into this evening, and for tonight, the low drops to 53. Barren of sunshine Saturday, high 76. Partly to mostly cloudy, breezy and humid on Sunday, the high 79. Could have some storms overnight. From the WSAW News Channel 7 studio, I'm First Alert meteorologist Jeremy Tabin.
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0: Rock 105.3 WRLO. That's it. I'm heading home. You have a wonderful, safe, and happy Friday evening. 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I get to sleep in. So I'll see you tomorrow at noon, okay? Have a great night. Thank you, Bass Lake Golf Course. 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
2: It's Alice Cooper coming to you from Scandinavia. 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
1: Freaky facts, it's your favorite time of the day, freaky facts time. Here we go. The first sound recording and reproduction device was the mechanical phonograph cylinder, invented by Thomas Edison in 1877 and patented in 1878. Isn't it great that we all have that in our house now? William Penn, a Quaker, named Pennsylvania in honor of his father by combining the name Penn and the Latin term Sylvania, which translates as woodlands, to come up with Penn's Woodlands, Pennsylvania. The name England is derived from the Old English name Englaland, which means land of the Angles, who were one of the Germanic tribes that settled in Great Britain during the early Middle Ages. And finally, while Texas is the second biggest state in the USA, it's less than half the size of Alaska. How many Rhode Islands could fit in Alaska? That's going to be my question for the day. That's your math question. So you can think about that while we take a quick break, but don't move because I'll take an email request right after these ads.
0: Alice will be right back.
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